0: 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I'm a fanatic. I'll do anything for an exceptional garden. 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
2: The German Club in Noreen is bringing you a weekend of beer, live music and lacquer German vibes. 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And Sunday is family day. From 11 a.m, adults and teens 14 and older get in for just 100 Rand and under 14s are free. German Club Noreen. Don't just hear about it, come Prost with us.

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1: Maak jou reg vir 'n lekker familienaweek by die Netbank Daily Fest Melkfees, Saterdag die 10de en Sondag die 11de Oktober by die Gamboos Bay Hotel.
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0: you. 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

The German Club in Noreen is bringing you a weekend of beer, live music and lacquer German vibes. 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Come Prost with us.